0: Essa é a sua Jovem Pan de Sean Bad Habits. Australia, Berlin, Canada, Paris, the sound of the world, Brazil's best music radio. Let's go! What's good? This is your boy Flo Rida.
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2: 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No, I

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Our colors will fade eventually. So if our time is running out, day after day, we'll make the mundane a masterpiece. Oh my, my, oh my, my love, I take one look at you, you're taking me out.

mundane, a masterpiece. Oh my, my love. I take one look at you, you're taking me out.

They say the holy water's watered down, and this town's lost its faith. Our colors will fade eventually, so if our time is running out, day after day, we'll make the mundane a masterpiece. Oh my, my love, I take one look at you, you're taking me out.